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1: I have developed something new that I like to call secret lunch.
2: Okay. Do you have a hot dog in your sleeve?
1: No, that's just Tuesday. No, Jordan, you were talking about how the other day you figured out like how to go shopping with your significant other. Like, sure. You cracked the code.
2: Right.
1: I cracked the code to like getting what I want now when like my girlfriend and I can't agree on when to go to a restaurant we want to go to.
2: Okay.
1: And that's just go to it by yourself for lunch in secret. And then if you get to go again later, you just pretend it's still the first time.
2: So did you just do this?
1: Yes. Because we're in New York right now. I had the award show 2 days ago and she is an attorney. She's much smarter than me, but she has a law office here.
2: Right.
1: So I get to pretend to work from my hotel room with you guys, but I also get to like go do lunch in Manhattan. And there's a sushi place I really like. And I was I'm not super confident that she's not going to try to do that girl thing where she's like, well, this doesn't sound good now that it's 8:30 at night. Let's switch to Mexican or something.
2: I hate that.
1: Right. And it's not, I'm generalizing, but I don't want to risk that. I need the sushi in my life. So I'm hedging my bet. So I did a little secret lunch. And then if I go again tonight, it's a win-win.
2: Dude, I actually really like this idea. This
1: secret lunch, man.
2: You've sold me on secret lunch. We throw it back.
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12: Heat advisory goes on through the weekend. We'll see hot, humid conditions. A storm chance that shows up on the 4th of July. A small chance, but all precautions outdoors in the heat. A few clouds around tonight. Lows mid-70s. Pop-up storm possible on the 4th, but not likely to rain in a lot of places. Mid-90s the high. Heat index levels way up there to 105. I'm getting Rollmeister, Mark Thibodeau.

0: It's Kissin' 92.5. Mom's hot take on XYZ with Eric Zachary. It's coming up next. My mom joining the show to provide her version of what's trending pop culture or
1: definitely
0: more things that just interest her.
1: I think they interest everybody when
0: like,
1: they listen.
0: Like what, Mom?
1: Well, conventions. So I've never been a big convention gal.
0: You ever heard of conventions? Where people gather and talk about mutual interests?
2: The trending thing, conventions.
0: Yeah.
1: I've never been one that was like, I have a yearning to go to a button collection or something like that.
0: Right.
1: Or a convention.
0: Sure, a button collection convention.
1: Yeah, I'm sure they exist. Anyways, this one I would go to, and I'm going to, you're going to laugh at me, but I would like to go to the crime convention.
3: Crime Con.
1: Happened this past week.
0: What do you do? Is this for like the people that are really into like
1: podcasts? The podcasts and stuff. And the Nancy Grace. Nancy Grace was there. I love Nancy Grace.
0: Okay.
1: She's small. My God, she's tiny. She's 4'9".
0: Okay. Is she really 4'9"? My God.
2: That's crazy.
0: That can't be
2: right. That can't be real.
0: It's legally a little person. That is, she's not 4'9".
2: Well, she's 5'2". She's 5'2".
0: Okay. Big difference.
1: Yeah. Not a big difference. A small difference. Anyways, there was...
0: Mom, all right. We'll talk about crime conventions and no Nancy Grace next on Mom's Hot Take. Hang on.

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8: Heat advisory goes on through the weekend. We'll see hot, humid conditions. A storm chance that shows up on the 4th of July. A small chance, but all precautions outdoors in the heat. A few clouds around tonight. Lows mid-70s. Pop-up storm possible on the 4th, but not likely to rain in a lot of places. Mid-90s the high. Heat index levels way up there to 105. I'm meteorologist Mark Thibodeau.

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1: Probably the kind that go pew, pew, pew, pew, pew, pew, pew, pew, pew, like all, you know, like
0: the whistle
1: one,
0: the little whistle missiles.
1: No. Yeah.
0: Oh, I was going to say, no, that's, yes. I have a funny story. Allegedly I set those off in high school and it was my dad like supervising us and a cop car rolled up while they were going off and the kids scattered and my dad was just standing there and the missiles are bouncing off the car and the cop was just staring my dad down like, are you proud of yourself right now?
1: No.
0: This allegedly occurred in a state where those are not legal.
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13: Heat advisory goes on through the weekend. We'll see hot, humid conditions. A storm chance that shows up on the 4th of July. A small chance, but all precautions outdoors in the heat. A few clouds around tonight. Lows mid-70s. Pop-up storm possible on the 4th, but not likely to rain in a lot of places. Mid-90s the high. Heat index levels way up there to 105. I'm meteorologist Mark Thibodeau.

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1: Who threw a Dubai chocolate at Jordan's car? You have like a 2008 Pontiac. Right, that's just adding insult to injury.
2: I do not know why I have been targeted. I'm very upset. And there was a short window of time because I used the car the night before, and then the following morning I went out and there was just a smeared, like, melted chocolate. The little Dubai strand pistachio things are all over the place. I thought a bird had, like, way too much poop. I thought somebody threw up on the car at first. Right. So
1: is it more or less offensive that it's Dubai chocolate? Like, that's more an expensive brand.
2: Well, you spent money
1: to hurt you.
2: To hurt me.
1: He's like, Reese's or nothing, man.
2: Yeah, come on.
1: Z, when's the time that something happened to your car and you're like, I'm just confused?

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0: It's Kissin 92.5. Olivia Rodrigo is joining Fortnite, or at least as a playable character.
1: Yes.
0: You can play her.
1: Yeah, I mean, you know, and I think that's the new thing that artists are doing with their rollouts now is if you know, Sabrina Carpenter did this when she dropped her last album. My thing is if I'm a celebrity and you can play as me, I need to know who's using my skin, because if you suck at the game, I don't want to keep dying.
0: I'm not even thinking that. I'm thinking like, I mean, people are creeps. Like, I'm generalizing here, but some of these guys are playing Call of Duty and Fortnite and stuff like that are 40. Yeah. Like, what are you doing with that character?
1: Well, I've seen the viral videos of like, oh, it's like 11 people all came as Sabrina Carpenter.
0: I saw Nicki Minaj did this.
1: Right, exactly. You know,
0: John Cena did it.
1: I get that. But for every one viral video, that's like thousands of people who suck at the game.
0: Yeah.
1: And I'm just like, I could not be like, you can't be 0-20 and using me, Olivia Rodrigo.
0: I want to play as you. Can I scan you?
1: No, don't play, because I got to see your kill death spread.
0: It's not going to be good.
1: That's what I'm saying. Don't have me losing. I don't have any control of your lack of skill. We're throwing
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12: Heat advisory goes on through the weekend. We'll see hot, humid conditions. A storm chance that shows up on the 4th of July. A small chance, but all precautions outdoors in the heat. A few clouds around tonight. Lows mid-70s. Pop-up storm possible on the 4th, but not likely to rain in a lot of places. Mid-90s the high. Heat index levels way up there to 105. I'm meteorologist Mark Thibodeau.

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2: That's right.
1: And Jordan and I said, you guys are having all the fun.
2: Exactly.
1: It's time.
2: It's time to let the big dogs out.
1: Also, we waited for nicer weather. But yeah, Jordan and I are like, you know, let's get back out
2: let's
1: there.
2: Let's do it.
1: Let's tag team it.
2: Yep.
1: So we took over Drink and Think, where we head to the bars. We record after a shot or three and test people's pop culture trivia questions.
2: That's right.
1: I'm excited to hear it back because I don't remember all of it.
2: Oh, buddy, is it fun.
1: 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Hang on.

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11: Heat advisory through the 4th of July, and we could be looking at some more heavy rain Saturday night. Given all the heavy rain we've had recently, going to be watching that close. A few clouds overnight, low 74. Pop-up storm possible on the 4th of July, 95 the high. Heat indices to 105. And then overnight Saturday, mostly after midnight, showers and storms with locally heavy rain possible, low 73. I'm meteorologist Mark Thibodeau.

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1: 4th of July weekend is upon us. Today is July 3rd. Today is July 3rd. What was that?
2: Oh, wow.
0: I was like, Forrest Gump is Scottish. two very American things.
1: Yeah.
0: Tom Hanks is American.
1: He's inherently American.
0: Happy birthday, America. Yeah. Happy birthday, Jordan.
1: Thank you.
0: Yeah. Turns 35 on Sunday. We hope that you have a great weekend with your fans, your friends, your family.
2: I'll be there.
0: and you stay safe. You know, I can't tell you not to light the fireworks, but I can tell you to clear your hands and be safe.
1: Please don't
0: end up in the ER.
1: Please be safe.
0: The doctors and nurses and ER staff that have to deal with people who do not heed our advice know that we appreciate you.
1: We really do.
0: I'm so sorry you have to go through that this weekend. Happy 4th of July weekend from all of us here at XYZ with Eric Zachary. Audrey?
1: Audrey, how many dogs this weekend?
2: How many hot dogs am I going to eat? Yep. At least six.
1: Six hot dogs? At least six.
0: Can your tummy handle that?
1: Put six
2: over
1: on the board.
2: Over the course of the weekend, I would give myself eight.
1: Oh, eight? That's over bold. The weekend?
2: Maybe nine.
0: Put the counter
1: Whoa.
0: Up.
1: Put nine up on the board. Eric, how many dogs you slaying?
0: I'm good for three because I have other food in mind.
1: Oh, yeah. Okay. Fancy.
0: I'll tell you about it on Monday.
1: Okay. Right.
0: Jordan, any last words? Is a 34-year-old.
1: 34 was really dope. I got married. I went to Jamaica with my best friends. And now 35 could only get that much better. So I'm super excited.
0: It could get infinitely worse. Some could say you peaked this last year.
2: Eric.
0: I'm just saying. Anyway, happy 4th of July weekend from all of us here on XYZ with Eric Zachary. Keep up with us wherever you get your podcasts, wherever you watch your podcasts, XYZ with Eric Zachary, and then XYZ content on Instagram. 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
10: Heat advisory through the 4th of July, and we could be looking at some more heavy rain Saturday night. Given all the heavy rain we've had recently, going to be watching that close. A few clouds overnight, low 74. Pop-up storm possible on the 4th of July, 95 the high. Heat indices to 105. And then overnight Saturday, mostly after midnight, showers and storms with locally heavy rain possible, low 73. I'm meteorologist Mark Thibodeau.

She'll be all right. 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
7: Heat advisory through the 4th of July, and we could be looking at some more heavy rain Saturday night. Given all the heavy rain we've had recently, going to be watching that close. A few clouds overnight, low 74. Pop-up storm possible on the 4th of July, 95 the high, heat indices to 105. And then overnight Saturday, mostly after midnight, showers and storms with locally heavy rain possible, low 73. I'm meteorologist Mark Thibodeau.

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11: Heat advisory through the 4th of July, and we could be looking at some more heavy rain Saturday night. Given all the heavy rain we've had recently, going to be watching that close. A few clouds overnight, low 74. Pop-up storm possible on the 4th of July, 95 the high. Heat indices to 105. And then overnight Saturday, mostly after midnight, showers and storms with locally heavy rain possible, low 73. I'm meteorologist Mark Thibodeau.

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10: Heat advisory through the 4th of July, and we could be looking at some more heavy rain Saturday night. Given all the heavy rain we've had recently, going to be watching that close. A few clouds overnight, low 74. Pop-up storm possible on the 4th of July, 95 the high. Heat indices to 105. And then overnight Saturday, mostly after midnight, showers and storms with locally heavy rain possible, low 73. I'm meteorologist Mark Thibodeau.

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6: Heat advisory through the 4th of July, and we could be looking at some more heavy rain Saturday night. Given all the heavy rain we've had recently, going to be watching that close. A few clouds overnight, low 74. Pop-up storm possible on the 4th of July, 95 the high, heat indices to 105. And then overnight Saturday, mostly after midnight, showers and storms with locally heavy rain possible, low 73. I'm meteorologist Mark Thibodeau.

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15: A heat advisory is in effect until 8 p.m. on this 4th of July. Hot and humid today with a high of 95. The heat index around 105. There may be some isolated thunderstorms. Rain will increase tonight with a low of 73. A few scattered thunderstorms tomorrow as the high eventually hits 88 degrees. I'm Jeff Maher.

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He holds

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10: A heat advisory is in effect until 8 p.m. on this 4th of July. Hot and humid today with a high of 95. The heat index around 105. There may be some isolated thunderstorms. Rain will increase tonight with a low of 73. A few scattered thunderstorms tomorrow as the high eventually hits 88 degrees. I'm Jeff Maher.

She'll be all right. No riding shining armored knight. She will save herself this time. And in fact, tonight, she did confirm. The cold never lasts, my darling.

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3: 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All the glitz and the glamour and deception.
4: This is the Hollywood Five. I'm JC Chavez. And this week, one celebrity almost got trampled in a stampede while filming a movie. Ariana Grande's donuts make her ex go nuts. And Kylie Jenner is being sued by another employee. Plus, Tom Holland practices his Spider-Man stunts in a strange place. It's all coming up this weekend on the Hollywood Five.

0: Chavez. Joining me for this next story is my buddy producer Trey.
1: Yes, hello, a true American. Now,
0: and I'm not.
1: The Daily Mail came out with a poll about who should be the face of America, and I know what you're thinking. Isn't the Daily Mail British?
0: Yeah, that's literally what I was like. Well, hold on. Why are they determining?
1: I have not come up with a reason for that, but okay. That is where we have this survey from. So it's pretty obvious who America thinks should be the face of America, celebrity wise.
2: Okay.
1: There's a couple of thrown in there of like Donald Trump, Barack Obama. Those make sense. The president. How about like Bruce Springsteen? He's known to be very Americana. Yeah. Clint Eastwood, just good old fashioned America. Dolly Parton.
0: Oh, I would love Dolly to be the face of America.
1: Who wouldn't love Dolly to be? Keanu Reeves, also a great dude. Denzel Washington would be a great choice. The Rock, Stephen Colbert, all made the list.
0: I did notice that Elon Musk made that list. He is not, he's from South Africa.
1: So, you know.
0: There's that.
1: But the person that people voted to be the face of America, Tom Hanks. Has to be Tom Hanks.
0: Woody?
1: America's dad. Classic all-American.
0: Forrest Gump.
1: I'm not exactly sure where he leans politically. He seems like the good, nice, everybody's happy with Tom Hanks guy.
0: How come they didn't even mention Chris Evans, who played Captain America?
1: Great call.
0: You know what I mean?
1: I'm on board with this.
0: Uh-huh.
1: You'll get the younger voters for sure.
0: Well, congratulations, Tom. You are the face of America. Don't screw this up.
1: Happy birthday, America.
3: Hollywood 5.
0: And coming up next on the Hollywood 5, one member of the British royal family just completed one of the hardest physical challenges in the entire world. Hear what Princess Catherine accomplished next.
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11: A heat advisory is in effect until 8 p.m. on this 4th of July. Hot and humid today with a high of 95. The heat index around 105. There may be some isolated thunderstorms. Rain will increase tonight with a low of 73. A few scattered thunderstorms tomorrow as the high eventually hits 88 degrees. I'm Jeff Maher.

0: Live. I'm JC Chavez, and on the phone with me right now is Gray Drake from CBR Presents. And not really a 4th of July type, but what'd you think of Minions?
1: It's so charming. It's so enjoyable on so many different levels. I cannot believe how good this movie is. And I'll tell you the main difference between this movie and a lot of the other movies that are in theaters. There is not 1 ounce of trauma to be had in this film. It's like, look at every other movie, like Toy Story 5. Toys are always upset. Nobody playing with them anymore. We've got Supergirl who's grieving over the loss of her entire planet. And just trauma everywhere. And so the Minions don't have that. They have some emotion. There's a little bit of conflict, but it is just plain funny. And they do it with no words. I can't believe how good this is.
0: Thank you, Gray. We'll catch up with you again next week. Hollywood 5. And coming up next on the Hollywood 5, Tom Holland is still a little kid trying to impress his girlfriend. Hear how he shows off at home for Zendaya next. Get in the zone, AutoZone.
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12: A heat advisory is in effect until 8 p.m. on this 4th of July. Hot and humid today with a high of 95. The heat index around 105. There may be some isolated thunderstorms. Rain will increase tonight with a low of 73. A few scattered thunderstorms tomorrow as the high eventually hits 88 degrees. I'm Jeff Maher.

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1: Why don't you take your coat off? It's over 90 degrees today.
0: I can't. It's stuck.
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0: Chavez. A couple months ago, KJ Apa was furious with the internet personality, Mr. Fantasy, because people kept thinking Mr. Fantasy is KJ Apa. Well, in an online post, KJ said Mr. Fantasy needs to stop because it is ruining his life.
1: It was recently a music video that was released that included a bunch of people who are really close to me by a guy who's completely and utterly stolen my image and misappropriated my image and my likeness. And I think we all know who we're talking about. And it's f***ed up. It's f***ed up because I just lost on a huge job and can no longer go in for serious work because people think that I'm a joke.
0: Mr. Fantasy was on Live with Kelly and Mark, and he was asked about feuding with KJ.
2: We already had dinner and discussed it. Not you and I.
1: you and KJ.
2: Me and the young gentleman, yeah.
1: Okay.
2: And we had a great little conversation, and he wanted to sort of get to know me. And I said, man, this is brilliant. We can talk about it. You know,
1: yeah.
2: He had a chicken. I had a cocktail.
1: Did you look into his eyes?
2: I did, yeah.
1: Wow, those eyes.
2: He is quite sexy.
0: I don't know, but I personally think they have dinner together every night. Hollywood Five. Coming up next on the Hollywood Five, Kylie Jenner is being sued by another former employee. Seems like a pattern, but we'll give you the full story next.

0: I'm JC Chavez. This is the Hollywood Five. And joining me for this next story is a woman who has a lawyer on retainer at all times, but she won't tell me why.
1: Yeah.
0: Anna Szabo.
1: Always good to be prepared.
0: I guess.
1: So Kylie Jenner is facing a third employee lawsuit this year after a former private chef alleged that grueling working conditions contributed to her having a miscarriage.
0: Yikes.
1: So the chef claims that she began working for Kylie in late of 2024, and she said that she told her supervisors that she had a high-risk pregnancy and asked for certain accommodations that were never provided. She said that she routinely worked 11 to 12-hour shifts and was required to perform physically demanding labor, including lifting heavy food and equipment. She also said there was a big birthday celebration in Palm Springs in February that was so stressful that is what led to her miscarriage. So her lawsuit alleges a number of things, including pregnancy discrimination, disability discrimination, retaliation, wrongful termination, unpaid wages, and so on. So the lawsuit also names Kylie's business management firm, TriStar, saying that they ignored her concerns and then later criticized her emotional state after it all happened. But like I said earlier, this is the third recent lawsuit against Kylie and her management. Two former housekeepers also filed claims of harassment, discrimination, retaliation, and workplace abuse. Hollywood Five.
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9: A heat advisory is in effect until 8 p.m. on this 4th of July. Hot and humid today with a high of 95. The heat index around 105. There may be some isolated thunderstorms. Rain will increase tonight with a low of 73. A few scattered thunderstorms tomorrow as the high eventually hits 88 degrees. I'm Jeff Maher.

0: This is the Hollywood Five. I'm JC Chavez, and joining me now is producer Trey, who listens to his own voice to fall asleep. Seems like a serial killer behavior, but that seems like a conversation for later. Let's just talk about celebrity stuff for now, Trey.
1: Okay, let's leave it at that.
0: That's not how you talk.
1: Okay, that's how the voice I listen to.
0: Oh, it's your sleep voice. Gotcha.
1: Yes, sir. Well, so a public speaking website called Amber Willow ranked the most relaxing shows based on the criteria of genre, episode length, content rating, and presence of frightening scenes. So here are the most soothing shows. Let's see if you agree. Coming in at number six, I didn't want to start at number five because I would have to miss number six, Friends.
0: Your favorite show of all time?
1: It's very relaxing. Fallen asleep to it most of my life.
0: Okay.
1: The Office, that's usually a good backup. If Friends is getting to be a little bit redundant, I go back to The Office at number five. Pride and Prejudice, there was a miniseries in 1995. Okay.
0: Because it's boring?
1: Mr. Bean, I never watch it. That Seinfeld, definitely good. I've seen a trend of sitcoms here. And number one on the list of soothing shows is Bluey, the children's show.
0: If you're a parent, you have fallen asleep to this show.
1: And every time I watch Bluey with my children,

0: and they go to bed, I go, maybe I'll watch one more. No, I can't. It's a children's
1: show. They're pretty good.
0: I think about it. On the opposite side of that, the worst shows to watch right before slipping into a sleep is Hannibal.
1: Mm-hmm.
0: That's followed by Sons of Anarchy, Daredevil, Boardwalk Empire, and Peaky Blinders.
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14: A heat advisory is in effect until 8 p.m. on this 4th of July. Hot and humid today with a high of 95. The heat index around 105. There may be some isolated thunderstorms. Rain will increase tonight with a low of 73. A few scattered thunderstorms tomorrow as the high eventually hits 88 degrees. I'm Jeff Maher.

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What's going on, guys? It is Kissin', your 10 in a row hit music station. Hey, guys, and happy Saturday. Happy 4th. It is a big one. America's 250. How are you celebrating tonight? Where are you watching fireworks? What are you excited to get on the grill? All the things. Let me know.

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1: I remember last year, I think it was Coastal Grandmother was super in as a fashion trend. Well, we're keeping it coastal, but we're not doing the grandma style this year. We'll talk about how we're shifting to a different generation coming up next.

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And basically, we are elevating our coastal grandmother looks from last summer, and now we're moving into our coastal auntie season, or era, or phase, whatever we're calling it. Basically, you're taking the coastal grandmother staples and modernizing them. Pretty much still dressing like we're in the Hamptons, even though we're definitely not. But we can pretend, right? Let's see. It says, coastal auntie aesthetic revolves around a neutral color palette, featuring shades of white, beige, cream, and light blue. 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Think of loose-fitted linen shirts, well tailored trousers, soft cashmere sweaters, cardigans, long flowy skirts. Basically, you're going to take a stroll on the beach, but the beach is the Hamptons beach. You know what trend I'm actually loving right now? The dropped waist long dresses. Like, I think those are so pretty. I feel like that would definitely be something a coastal auntie

0: rock. Two-piece sets, like little vests and short sets are really cute. I actually found a really pretty butter yellow one. So I feel like I'm already kind of leaning in that direction. But yeah, just search Coastal Anti on Pinterest. I'm sure you'll figure out the vibes easily there.
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10: A heat advisory is in effect until 8 p.m. on this 4th of July. Hot and humid today with a high of 95. The heat index around 105. There may be some isolated thunderstorms. Rain will increase tonight with a low of 73. A few scattered thunderstorms tomorrow as the high eventually hits 88 degrees. I'm Jeff Maher.

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0: You're checking out Kissin' 92.5, your 10 in a row hit music station. And to have the perfect 4th of July party this weekend, you must have these four things. You ready? Classic barbecue food. Obviously a must. Fireworks. Now, I'm not saying break the law. Do what you want to do, boo. But at least, like, we got to be somewhere set up where we can see the fireworks, right? Great music. Give me the aux. I gotcha. And outdoor games. That's always fun. Cornhole. Maybe bust out a slip and slide, you know? Do it up. Yeah, they talk about it.
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It's Kissin' 92.5, your 10 in a row hit music station, and of course, your home for the Kid Craddock Morning Show. And earlier, I called out my man because he doesn't think cheese has to be on a hamburger to enjoy it, which is crazy. So that's his controversial cookout opinion. And that is my topic today, since we are going into a big weekend for cookouts. Do you got one for me? Hit me with yours. I won't judge. Well, maybe a little bit. But hit me up. Beauty with an IE. No Y in the B.

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And weddings can get expensive very fast unless you're doing the eloping to Italy thing, which is like sounding better and better. I'm not married yet, but when I do, this is a good idea to save some money. We'll talk about this bride having a brunch wedding and selling tickets up next.

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0: Kiss 92.5, your 10 in a row hit music station. And it's where we say our phones listen to us. I feel like this article just came my way when I was randomly talking about spam emails. All of a sudden, I see this. A woman in Michigan, she was going through a spam email and saw a suspicious email saying she won a lottery prize of $200,000. She obviously thought it was a scam, but luckily looked into it because she actually won the Michigan lottery drawing and just didn't realize it. The email was actually from months earlier, but she was still able to get that big cash prize. Ooh, $200,000. What would you do with that money? I mean, for me, definitely put some of that down on a home. You might not hear from me for like a little bit. Obviously, it's not enough to quit my job, but I might take a month off and go to Europe. So yeah, we'll put some of that down for a nice big down payment on a home, maybe throw a new car in there, and definitely take that Europe vacation I've been wanting to do for so long. Yeah, they talk about it.
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7: Heat advisory goes until 8, sunshine, mid-90s, heat index around 104, stray shower, thunderstorm. Tonight, showers and thunderstorms are likely, overnight low 72. Early clouds Sunday, gradual clearing, scattered showers and storms later, high of 87, heat index low 90s. I'm meteorologist Jeff Eno.

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0: What's up, guys? It is your 10 in a row hit music station. And weddings can be very costly. That's why it's so tough. You know, when you're starting a new chapter with somebody and you guys have to do this big wedding and then, you know, think about buying a home. And it's like one thing after the next. And honestly, the price of a wedding could be more than a down payment for a home sometimes, which is crazy. That's why I love this idea. A bride was having a brunch style wedding and ended up selling tickets, saving $70,000 on the cost. So basically they charged people like for a prefix kind of menu, and having this daytime brunch bash at 10 a.m. on a weekday saved a lot of the cost as well. And I'm kind of here for it. Like I said, I don't know if I could actually charge my friends, but when you say it's a ticketed event, I don't know, it kind of puts a classier spin on it. How do y'all feel about it? 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

It's Kissin' 92.5, your 10 in a row hit music station, and your home for the Kid Kratic Morning Show. And I have a question. What is something you swore you'd never do, but look at you doing it right now, maybe? Adulting, isn't it funny? But yeah, hit me up. I want to know what's that one thing you swore you'd never do, and now you catch yourself doing it. Hit me up, Beauty with an IE, no Y in the beat on social.

What's going on, guys? It is Kissin', your 10 in a row hit music station. And today we're talking about the things that we swore we'd never do, and now we're doing them. I know mine because I keep saying this back in my day. Well, in my day. Well, back in the early 2000s, back before, social media. Yep, I've become that person.

0: It's Kissin' 92.5, your 10 in a row hit music station. And this is definitely me. We're talking about the things we swore we would never do, but now we're doing them. And I'm not even mad about this. Okay, this is what happens when you are in your 30s, okay? You'll pay for comfort instead of cheaping out. Uh-huh. I mean, maybe I've not made it to, like, first-class comfort, but I'll spend a little bit more in other areas. For example, VIP parking, you know, so I don't have to walk so far. Or maybe I'll spend a little bit more on my high heels, so when I do walk, my feet don't hurt. Yeah, and I'm not even mad at it.
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6: Heat advisory goes until 8, sunshine, mid-90s, heat index around 104, stray shower, thunderstorm. Tonight, showers and thunderstorms are likely, overnight low 72. Early clouds Sunday, gradual clearing, scattered showers and storms later, high of 87, heat index low 90s. I'm meteorologist Jeff Eno.

Kiss 92.5, and each night during the week, we got Dalton and Plato's Closet. Counting down the biggest songs of the day with our top 9 at 9. Who will make it? Maybe your favorite artist will reach number 1 today.

0: same. We're Kissin' 92.5, your 10 in a row hit music station. And today we're talking about the things that we swore we would never do, like canceling plans because you're too tired. Michael, unfortunately, I still stick through my plans. I just can't cancel. Like, I'm not that person. Maybe if it's a couple days notice, I'm like, can we rain check for a different day? But like day of, if I'm tired, I'm pushing through because I'm committed to the plans, whatever they are. And I just don't want to be that person.
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You're checking out Kiss 92.5, your 10 in a row hit music station. And Jeanette, I agree with you, girl. We're talking about our controversial cookout opinions. And she said that potato salad is gross. And I have to agree. I'm not a fan. I like a macaroni salad. Now that goes hard. What else? A fruit salad? A Caesar salad? I'm pretty much cool with all the other salads, but not potato. Give me a baked potato on the grill instead any day. Oh yeah. Melted butter, bacon, all the fixings.

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And I swear, the people that try to scam you, it's like, if you only applied this much effort into like getting a job or doing something productive with your life, you'd probably be really good because you are on it. You're on it with the scams. We'll talk about the one I keep seeing in my inbox coming up.

Kiss in 92.5, your 10 in a row hit music station. And just beware, guys, I have caught this from day one. I could sniff a scam a mile away. But I did have a friend that almost fell for this. And she's like, oh my God, look what I got. And I'm like, no, girl, check that email. Because if you're like me and you're tagging different brands in your posts, you don't have to be like a full-blown influencer to do that. I always do that when I'm wearing like certain clothes, I'm doing like outfit video. So I posted one yesterday. You want to see it? Beauty with an I-E, no Y in the beat. And I tagged, I think, TJ Maxx in it, Nordstrom's, H&M, right? So as soon as the video goes up, I get these emails, one about a collaboration from TJ Maxx and one from Nordstrom. And I mean, they sound great. It says they want to collaborate with me. They're launching this new influencer campaign and they would love for me to be involved. I'll get free monthly packages, 10 items of my choice just for a shout out on Instagram. I'll get free PR every month. And get this, they even want to pay me $2,500 a post. I'm like, oh, sounds great, right? Too good to be true almost. Oh, and of course I would get paid via like my bank. So, you know, I just send them my bank information and they would get all this done for me. And the email is from info.tjmaxx.publicrelations@gmail.com. 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Okay. And they won't need any of your personal information like that up front, maybe to somewhere to send this stuff. It's just crazy how quick they are with it. That video went up and within 3 minutes of the video being up, I'm getting these emails. So moral the story, always check the actual email it's coming from. Mama's got you.

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10: Heat advisory goes until 8, sunshine, mid-90s, heat index around 104, stray shower, thunderstorm. Tonight, showers and thunderstorms are likely, overnight low 72. Early clouds Sunday, gradual clearing, scattered showers and storms later, high of 87, heat index low 90s. I'm meteorologist Jeff Eno.

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And all right, guys, that is going to do it for me, Bianca. I am off to get back to the place. The family's over. We're grilling out tonight, watching fireworks, and just enjoying the new house. Have a great one, guys. Be safe, and I'll talk to you Monday.

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It's Dalton. Happy 4th of July. I'm going to be hanging out with you this afternoon, playing all of your favorites with Miley Cyrus and Hozier on the way. But to get us started, here is Ariana Grande. It's Kissin' 92.5.

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2: You played it cool and I played it dumb. 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
1: Kissin' 92.5, your 10 in a row hit music station. And if you're in the market for a job, well, obviously applying somewhere. If they get back to you, that's great, and you need to respond to them. Well, sometimes you're not able to immediately respond, and it may take a few minutes or maybe even a couple of hours. Well, that could be detrimental because a new study of more than 11 million freelance job exchanges found that replying just 5 to 10 minutes slower can reduce your hiring odds significantly. Now, if you wait more than just one day to respond, that drops your hiring chances by roughly 90%, regardless of quality or experience. Now, this is quite honestly shocking to see. I mean, I've applied for jobs before and I don't think I've ever waited more than a day to respond, but even if I did, I wouldn't have thought that that would drop it by 90%. But have you ever applied by just a few minutes too slowly and that somehow was an issue, or are you lucky and you get back quickly? Hopefully the latter. Let me know though. Text, call 417-578-9292. We've got Olivia Rodrigo coming up next. It's Kissin' 92.5.
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1: Heat advisory goes until 8, sunshine, mid-90s, heat index around 104, stray shower, thunderstorm. Tonight, showers and thunderstorms are likely, overnight low 72. Early clouds Sunday, gradual clearing, scattered showers and storms later, high of 87, heat index low 90s. I'm meteorologist Jeff Eno.

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Again, that is every single weekday from noon to 1 for Bianca's Throwback Lunch. Right now it's the newest from Kalani with Folded. It's Kissin' 92.5.

Kissin' 92.5. It's Bella Hayes. I love it. I love it. I love it. It's Dalton. And I was loving the summer weather at first, but now it might be just a little bit too hot. But regardless of what the weather is, I can't really control it. 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Keep it right here. We've got Leon Thomas coming up next. It's Kissin' 92.5.

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It's Dalton still with you this Saturday afternoon with plenty of time and plenty more of your favorite hits. We've got The Weeknd and Playboi Carti as well as Justin Bieber coming up shortly. 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

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I'm going to tell you how coming up in just 10 minutes, but first it's Harry Styles. 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

0: 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Keep it right here. We've got more music from Ella Langley coming up next. It's Kissin 92.5. 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
3: Heat advisory goes until 8, sunshine, mid-90s, heat index around 104, stray shower, thunderstorm. Tonight, showers and thunderstorms are likely. Overnight, low 72. Early clouds Sunday, gradual clearing, scattered showers and storms later. High of 87, heat index low 90s. I'm meteorologist Jeff Eno.

Kissin' 92.5, it's Dalton still hanging out with you this 4th of July afternoon. If there's anything that you want to hear, don't forget, you can always send a request to 417-578-9292, and we'll play it for you just like that. You're golden. Speaking of which, here's Huntrix. It's Kissin' 92.5.

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0: Kiss and 92.5, your 10 in a row hit music station. It's Dalton. Happy 4th of July, everyone. I've still got a couple hours left to hang out with you this afternoon. Playing plenty of your favorites still yet to come with The Weeknd, as well as Pitbull and Lil Jon on the way. But before that, it's Sienna Spyro. It's Kiss and 92.5.
1: God.

Kissin' 92.5, it's Dalton, and I may not really be young anymore, but I'm still a big fan of Legos, and I'm also a fan of Olivia Rodrigo. And if you're in the same boat, well, I've got good news for you. We're going to talk more about that coming up just in 10 minutes, but right now, here's One Republic's Need Your Love. It's Kissin' 92.5.

0: Kissin' 92.5, your 10 in a row hit music station. It's Tame Impala and Jenny's Dracula. I don't really know Dracula's exact age, but I know it's over 100, which makes him officially too old to play with Legos. The box specifically says 100 is the maximum age. So he sadly won't get to experience that. Olivia Rodrigo has her own collection of Lego sets coming out soon. I'm super excited. They come out on August 1st, and there's 5 different ones, including a flower bouquet, a vinyl record player, and a concert moon, which even features hidden fan references throughout. These are really cool. I'm really excited about them. Go get a look at them if you haven't already. There's little nods to songs, different memories, outfits, and moments. It's a lot of fun, and I'm definitely going to pick up at least one of them. But are you? Let me know. Text, call 417-578-9292. Now keep it right here. Gracie Abrams is coming up next. It's Kissin' 92.5.
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8: With those showers and thunderstorms here to finish out our Saturday, we'll fall back to 72. Sunday brings chances for afternoon scattered showers and storms later in the day. Early clouds give way to gradual clearing, high at 87, heat index low 90s. Chance for showers and storms Sunday night. I'm meteorologist Jeff Enoch.

Kissin' 92.5, it's Lady Gaga's Just Dance. 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

0: 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We've got Billie Eilish coming up next. It's Kissin' 92.5.
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Kissin' 92.5, your 10 in a row hit music station. It's Dalton, and I've only got one more hour left with you this 4th of July, so while I'm still here, let's make it count with more of the biggest hits on the way from Khalid and Normani, as well as Taylor Swift. But before that, it's the newest from Alex Warren with Fever Dream. 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

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Keep it right here. We've got Justin Bieber coming up next. It's Kissin' 92.5.

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1: 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Speaking of which, here's Lady Gaga and Bruno Mars, Die With a Smile. 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

0: Jackson 92.5, your 10 in a row hit music station. It's Dalton, and that is going to wrap it up for me. Happy 4th of July, and I will see you again tomorrow. But just because I'm getting out of here, that doesn't mean that you should leave just yet. Of course, we've got some more of your favorite hits on the way. Not to mention, DJ Romeo is coming in for your Saturday night. And before I go, Chapel Roan's coming up next. It's Kissin' 92.5.
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18: The post showers and thunderstorms here to finish out our Saturday. We'll fall back to 72. Sunday brings chances for afternoon scattered showers and storms later in the day. Early clouds give way to gradual clearing, high at 87. Heat index low 90s. Chance for showers and storms Sunday night. I'm meteorologist Jeff Eno.
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21: Hey, I want to hear the song all about that bass guy. Megan Fraser, this is for you, Megan.
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0: 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We're at Kissin925, hashtag most requested live.
1: There's only one Ozempic.
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3: Ah, thanks for noticing. Catchy, right?
2: No.
3: Okay, then. Well, ask your doctor about which FDA...
1: There's only one Ozempic.
2: Hello, I'm Ozempic.
3: And I'm other GLP-1s, kind of like him.
2: Ozempic, you redid your jingle?
3: Ah, thanks for noticing. Catchy, right?
2: No.
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19: We begin for Emma in Aberdeen, South Dakota, and Gabby in Tucson, Arizona, with Jason Derulo.
22: She a dancer. She said her name was Upgrade. Talk deep, but she back it up. When she popping in like some champagne.